Attention. This DJ is about to take you on a ride through the decades of music. Be prepared for something new. Something special. Something remarkable. It's time to welcome your host.

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Oh yeah, let me hear you sing it. 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Yeah, check it out one time, you know it's for real. Been trash from Q on your set. Getting biz, come on.

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0: Am I dreaming?
1: No.
0: Where am I? In bed? What am I doing? talking to myself.
1: Look, I must have a star on my door.
0: Or better still.
1: A door?
0: Swing doors, huh?

0: I know I'm dreaming.
1: Dreaming.
0: How do I get to sleep? I'll count those bars on the window.

0: Hello.
1: Oh, hi. Can I help you today?
0: Yeah, I'd like to make another withdrawal.
1: Again?
0: Yeah, again.
1: Well, as you know by now, there is a substantial penalty for early withdrawal.

0: And now, the moment you've all been waiting for.
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You're living in the moment. You know those people, like,

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I gotta know. 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Now what I want is an explanation. Why did you leave me in this situation? It's my loss, but then again it's yours. Cause when loneliness reigns, it pours. I guess it was for the love of another, and I